0: was a sticky hot night in the V. I was on my way to Val's Liquors to get me a cold 12-pack of Miller. I was crossing the intersection of Tennessee and Tuolumne, and that's when I saw her. She was a black-haired beauty with big dark eyes, and I loved her skirt. She was pimping discs and taking risks out of the back of her 1975 Cutlass Scraper, sitting on 22s. She looked at me with a glazed eye as some Alpine perspiration rolled down from her upper lip area, and she said,
1: "Excuse me, sir, would you like to buy a CD?"
0: I could see that she needed help, so I said to her, "What's a nice girl like you doing in a place like this? And by the way, I love that skirt." So I sent her down the Elephant Road,

0: All right, everybody. It's 7 o'clock in Vallejo. But first, the safety meeting with the big Chiquita. But first, Jeremy.
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0: That's right, OzCat Radio, Vallejo, California. Vallejo's very own community radio station. And you got me in your ears for the next 2 hours. Then following me up would be the Golden Lady with her show. She'll mellow you out after I rock your brains out. All right, let's get into it. Little Blue Oyster Cult.

Yeah, the last days of May. Blue Oyster Cult. I love those guys. So now we're going to get into some Blues Magoos. We ain't got nothing yet.

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Let's get into a little Chris Isaac, Wicked Games.

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Chris Isaak, Wicked Games. 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All right. Let's go some Dire Straits. So Far Away.

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It keeps you running. It does. The Doobie Brothers.

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Doobies. Speaking of Doobies, let's go over here and check out a little Cheech and Chong.

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Yeah. Hey, let's keep this party going till the cows come home. Oh, Elvin, take it away.

Alvin Bishop, party until the cows come home. All right, we're approaching 7:30 here at OzCat Radio. You tuned into the safety meeting with the Big Chiquita. Yeah, Vallejo's very own community radio station, OzCat Radio. KZCT. Oh, and by the way, if you're not doing anything, October the 24th, I believe it is, the Emerald Ball. Down at the Red Man's Hall, that's what it is. All right, let's keep this going. Like I said, 7:30, got me for another hour and a half, followed up by the Golden Lady. Let's get back into it. Watching the Detectives, Elvis Costello.

Elvis Costello, watching the detectives. Gotta keep an eye on those guys. You know what I mean? All right, we're gonna jump into something here. These guys, I mean, it's like totally different from what these guys used to do. Little Bebop Deluxe, Panic in the World.

Live radio. That was in the background. I did not realize I was playing. Anyways, little Bebop Deluxe, Panic in the World. Like I said, different style they played with that one. But yeah, I like it. That album was pretty good. Bebop Deluxe, Drastic Plastic. Check it out. All right, speaking of checking it out, let's check out some Queen. Stone Cold Crazy.

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Everybody kept out yelling, Freebird. I'm like, no. Where the bars I went to, we always yelled out, Cocaine, baby!

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She don't care. All right, let's jump back over here to this side of the screen. Bring you a little Eagles. One of these nights.

Eagles one of these nights. All right, I was sitting over at the Concord Pavilion watching this band while the Oakland Hills, or actually I should say, actually it was Oakland and Berkeley. Berkeley Hills were on fire back in 1991. Yeah. So let's get into this. A little Yes from the Union album.

0: Yeah, so I was sitting over at the Concord Pavilion watching these guys. Well, the Berkeley Hills were on fire. These guys, they were out on their Union Reunion Tour, which brought the whole, like, the old guys back. John Anderson, Chris Squire, Rick Wakeman, Steve Howe, Trevor Rabin, Tony Kaye, Bill Bruford. What a show. What a show. Let me tell you, they were still touring. I'd go watch them. All right, it's that time. It's that time. Oh, Jeremy.
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0: That's right, you're listening to OzCat Radio. You're tuned into the safety meeting show with the Big Chiquita. Follow me up is going to be the golden lady. And she'll mellow you out after I'm done with you. So, anyways, let's get back into the music here. Where are we at? We're right there. Twilight Zone, Golden Earring.

Yeah, that's right. You'll know when the bullet hits the bone. Twilight Zone, Golden Earring. All right, let's get into some Jefferson Starship here. Jane.

go. Jefferson Starship Jane. All right. Joe Jackson here going to take us to Memphis. Let's go, Joe.

Yeah, that was Kansas, Song for America. Great song. Great band. Love that band. They put out numerous albums. Not a bad one in the bunch. So, hey, who wants to stand in the rain? Apparently the James Gangs does. Here we go. Oh, featuring Tommy Boland.

But have you ever done that? Just stood in the rain for no reason? It's kind of refreshing, you know what I mean? Anyways, it's 8:30 here at OzCat Radio. You're tuned into the safety meeting with the big Chiquita. So, this is Vallejo's very own community radio station. Like I tell you, it's live radio when you got me, baby. All right, we got some Jackson Brown coming up here. The Pretender.

Pretender, Joe Jackson. Hey, how about we jump back into the music with some King Crimson? They're going to tell you about the court of the King Crimson, or the Crimson King. Live radio. That's right, King Crimson, the court of the Crimson King. There we go.

All right. Like we say, it's live radio. Sorry for that little pause there. We were having a conversation here in the studio. Anyways, that was some Panama Red by New Riders of the Purple Sage. Before that, Fly Like an Eagle, Marshall Tucker. And like I said, we were here listening to Court of the Crimson King by King Crimson. There, I said it. All right, we got a few more minutes here. We got a couple more songs and I'm out of here. Golden Lady going to be following me up at 9 o'clock. So let's get back into it. Some Robert Plant, Burning Down One Side. Oops, wrong one.

0: All right, that's it for me. I'm out of here till next week. I know I'm a little early. Got 4 minutes left. But anyways, I'm out of here till next Wednesday, 7 to 9. Safety meeting with the Big Chiquita. Coming up next, the Golden Lady. Gonna mellow you out with some of those sounds from the Caribbean. But first, there's a little bit of business to take care of. Oh, Jeremy.
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3: Yo, what up? This is Max Dupree, and don't forget you're listening to OzCat Radio with Island Fett, with Golden Lady. Golden Lady, Golden Lady, I like to go there. Yo, Max Dupree says so.

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I'm Karim Kendra, hanging with Sumo, y'all. It's how we do. 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

Maria.

You're my one-night toy, an ephemeral heat enveloping my body. 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
1: 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I sure do. This is the Average White Band and Benny King. That's right. With a

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0: 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'Cause it brings us together, suckers. Can you dig it? Can you dig it?
1: Can you dig it?

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0: Hey, psst. 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
1: Yes, I do. This is Hank Crawford with Wildflower, 1973, off his LP of the same title.

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I'm going to tell you a secret code phrase, and the first person that emails me or DMs me with this special code phrase gets themselves a large

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1: Yeah, gotta say what's up to my Slick Rick. For those who don't like it, eat it. 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

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I'm switching up. I want to co-host with that Northern California hip-hop medicine man, Kevin KBZ Fasheezy Brown, on Fat Gold Chain, OzCat

shoppers, choppers. 2017. So the deal with that is Kmart used to have an in-store radio station of their own, and they had songs that was more like elevator music, you know. And what this dude Juicy the Emissary did, he went ahead and chopped them up and put some dope beats over them.

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Of course, these are the smooth, soulful, jazzy sounds of Bob James with Angela, the theme.

California. Before that, we took it to Memphis, Tennessee with the Funkaholics, Draws, 1995 Basic Records. Then what we did

Sheezy. This is OzCat 89.5 FM, Vallejo, California. 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

of long, strong tracks, like 10 to 13 minute tracks. This particular one features White Mike, Equipto, and Mint Rock. 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I'm KBZ for Sheezy, where I play it all.

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And we deep in the black hole, light years away from the hold of it all. 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

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The secret code for giveaway number four is Art Saves Lives. I'm going to say it again. Art Saves Lives. Good luck, boppers.

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1: Right. You all hear those pops and hisses, right? This is Roy Ayers. Everybody Loves the Sunshine, 1976, Polydor Records. This went real nice. What I played you right before this, which was E-Rule.

Yes, yes, yes, Fat Gold listeners. It's that magical time where we've got to start to wind it down. This is Fat Gold Chain, episode 405, KBZ's Hip Hop and Source Sample Public Library. I want to thank everyone for tuning in and hanging out with me this time around while I spin sonic vibrations and soulful sensations on these magnificent OzCat 89.5 FM airwaves. Like I

compliment their style, tell them what you like about the show, and you might make a new friend, Boppers. At the very least, you made one person's day, and that person is me. And if you're a maker of dope things and you want to get some Fat Goat Chain action,

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And

Italian spia, and they call the shortcut the Nez. That was the cat's name. He was a carpenter kitty. Now the Nez was a kind of a cat that come on so wild and so sweet and so strong and so witted that when he laid it, well, it stayed there. That's your Miss Cat.

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little under the weather today. Too much pepper spray can make a brother congested, you know what I'm saying? But the harder they hit us, the louder we become. Kinda like the skin on a drum, you know what I'm saying? I was born botanical, the soul of an animal. 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

She touched me on the shoulder. 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Box of light, be unsealed. Now listen to me, son. Be like the skin on the

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0: 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You got it?
1: Yeah, boss. What do you want me to do when I get

0: 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Can we also get him to play extra attention to the iambic pentameter of track 4?
1: 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It's not for just somebody. It's for everybody.

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0: Thursday, another Thursday, another Downslope Lounge coming straight at you. So I appreciate everybody that tunes in and listens. After all, we do radio for the people. So yeah, it's the mid-show break. depending if I get here on time or not. This morning, like my latest streak.
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0: So yeah, I got a couple announcements, three announcements I was going to tell you about. Number one, Kathleen Herman, DJ Cat of the Artbeat program, wants to let you know that August 13th, that's next week, there will be an Artbeat segment around 10:30. It will feature Tamika Bailey, a local poet and host, and youth poetry facilitator for a featured interview. So that's next week for Artbeat. We will have an interview in studio. As usual, I come in and do music beforehand and afterwards. So that's the plan for next week for the Artbeat. Coming up in October. Seems like a long way away, but it's not. Is the Ozcat Radio 20th Anniversary Emerald Ball. That's right. It's something you can participate in if you're interested. We will be at the Redmond's Hall in downtown Vallejo at 7 p.m. until late. Special night of music, magic, gratitude, and the popular arts. And we, like I said, celebrating 20 years of broadcasting here in Vallejo, being your community radio station, Ozcat Radio, is throwing a ball. We do have address.

0: 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I don't know.
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0: we want people looking classy. We want to treat this like a special night, because it is. 20 years is pretty amazing. And Oscar Red Deal is pretty amazing. So there you go. That's announcement number two.
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0: And it's going to be featuring two OzCat Radio DJs, Dr. G, who will be closing the night, and me. That's right, I'm Mosaic Mix Kevin, opening the night. And then tucked in the middle is a Moon Cries Blood live performance. That's this Friday, August 7th, 2026. 9 p.m. to midnight, 18 plus, no cover. We do have a full bar with ID. And that is for Vallejo Goth Night, which is every first Friday of the month, 342 Georgia Street, Vallejo, California. That's at the Oddfellows Temple. So come on out to that. Dark Solstice 3, featuring me, I'm Mosaic Mix Kevin, bringing you the best of dark wave industrial, EBM, and vintage goth music. So I'm excited for that. Matter of fact, after I do my show, get some lunch, I'm going home to practice and process some music, so I'll be ready to go tomorrow night. So stick around for that. Come down Friday night for that. I would appreciate it. You can check me out and my...

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1: 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This is
0: get yourself a fine outfit for the ball because it is a dress code, emerald elegance. We want a formal dress up. We want people looking good. We want people looking snappy. It's a celebration after all. Pinkies up.
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0: So check that out. Emerald Ball. And secondary announcement. Again, tomorrow night is Vallejo Goth Night Dark Solstice 3. That's right. 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I'm Mosaic Mix Kevin. 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
0: 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And this Friday, I get

0: That'll be next week at 10:30. Tune in for that featured interview. And that's all I got to announce at this point.
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0: 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So let's get back into some more Downslope Lounge. 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

Vallejo Temple. 342 Georgia Street. For the Vallejo Goth Night Dark Solstice 3, featuring two Oscat Radio DJs. Me and Dr. G, so you want to be there for that. I start off at 9 p.m., so get there early. And if you want to hear my set, I think I go to 10:15. Then we got a Mooncrest Blood set, and closes out with Dr. G, bringing you

0: 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KZCT. Yeah, I'll be there. I'll be going home and getting my set ready tonight. Practicing on my tools so I can give you a good night lights. A good set. That's the plan. Anyway, so Vallejo Goth Night said that. 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
0: 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I got you on the airwaves. 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I ain't going to throw in all these techie words, but I want y'all to know it's as simple as opening up your account, your email, you know, northbayuprising@gmail. Send me your MP3s, links, SoundCloud, Bandcamp. I hate Spotify, but you can throw that in there. I don't care. I want to play your music as long as it's down with the rules of the downtown. Well, not really, but we're all over our part of the Bay with this airwaves, and we got to give you a little bit of that up and up. In that, you got to have your tracks laid out. Like, you can record it on the phone. You can even be on a tin can, but it can't sound like a tin can. You got to sound good. Like, I want to play you. Like, I want to put out your sound. Like, you got to feel like your music is arrived to be on the radio. That's all we need from you. You don't got to be signed up. You don't got to get down with a $1 million budget. You just got to be good to yourself, and I'll throw you in on the hit list like you need to be, because to get listened and heard is like phenomenal. And just knowing that there are places that have a stage for you, that means that you got some updates coming in later on in this hour of broadcast. The first hour chunk of the North Bay Uprising, the hit list, continues week after week to give you the very best in Bay Area hip-hop and some parts beyond. You know what? I got to give it up to the artists around the West. That's our part of the world, because I don't go all in with the northern part of California. But you know, Sacramento is a big place, and I gotta feel like I'm good, and that means bringing y'all in Central Valley style. I don't touch SoCal. I definitely don't go, dude, South Bay, North Bay, NorCal, 707. Y'all heard? But I want to get in with Mr. Lewis. Yes, right. Nah, I chill with South Bay folks too. I'm just kidding around. But anyway, Mr. Lewis is out of Sac, West Sac, North Arden Arcade, y'all heard. But for real, Sacramento is a big city, a village, small town kind of big city, but there for the fam is Mr. Lewis, dealing with a bunch of music that he brings out every year, and I love listening to this man's work. So I'm just going to go ahead and play a couple of his tracks off his latest album for the fam, because this is what we do. We just give y'all a platform to get the broadcasting out there. And this is for the fam from Mr. Lewis, only on the North Bay Uprising Radio Showcase. 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

Mr. Lewis is where it's at. Coming up next, another track off his latest album, For the Fam. Let's get right into it.

Yo, tossing that in, the Black Power ethic is means that we are all in it together. But as you are aware, the next hour is a news program. When I say power to the people, I mean all of us are combined in on it, and we're going to liberate ourselves. But going on into the next set, we got ourselves something different. But that was For the Fam out from Sacramento, Mr. Lewis. And that was some of the tracks I've been wanting to play for a while. But as you're aware, we are the North Bay Uprising, and we're going to go in with all types of things in the half hour point. Let's give ourselves a little bit of time to go straight into the mix with the next artist that I have lined up. This 1 a.m. somewhere, that's her name, 1 a.m. off her one of her latest releases called Revision. I got a few tracks to play to you. This is straight up like what I call R&B classic, man. This is what it is. But you know, 1 a.m. does her own thing her own way. So if I give you a moment, I give you three tracks or four. Let's go right on into 1 a.m., that's her name, here on the Hit List, the first segment of the North Bay Uprising Radio Showcase.

That's 1 a.m. Somewhere, sometime, right now, it's out there, 1 a.m. A few more tracks from our album. Let's get right in with it.

I love 1 a.m. Her music just settles a score. And if I could play more, there'd be no time left for anything more. That is to say, there's more time for anything else that I gotta give to you right now, and that is the score to settle with where you're gonna go. We wanna give you places to be at, but 1 a.m. is only on the North Bay Uprising's hit list, and that is the airwaves that we have taken over for 3 hours featuring the rap, rock, and rebellion that you deserve. FBI listeners, you know the settle of the score. I ain't going anywhere. Oh. But that being said, I ain't trying to throw some shit out there. But you heard. In the next hour, you know where I'm going to go. But this hour is all about the artist, and that is what I need to let you know because you want to know where to go. So let's go. What am I talking about? I'm talking about August 15th coming up over at the H Lounge. It's going to be free before 9 p.m. It's a bar, 21 and over. If you're going to be there at 9 p.m., you know you're going to throw down for some drinks. This is a free show before 9 p.m. You just sit around and you know you're going to buy something. That's why the H Lounge provides that. But afterwards, after 9 o'clock on August 15th, you're going to want to throw some money in anyway because they got the Raven Justice Birthday Bash. Featuring special guest artist Boss Life. Featured artist is Big Spence. Yeah, out of Boss Life. Also, the folks with the ROD project at the H Lounge. August 15th means you're invited. Put it into your schedule. And that, again, is 21 over place, free before 9 p.m., no cover charge, because they know you're going to be sitting around for just an hour or two. Ooh, what you going to do, right? Look at your phone? I know. But that being said, you know, you're going to go roll in like, I'm going to go in for free. Well, just throw them some money. Raven Justice did a collab with the previous artist I played called, you already know, Mr. Lewis. Raven Justice did a track with him. It was kind of low-key. I was like, I want to play that for the sake of this H Lounge appearance, but we're already through the midway of the hour, and it just wasn't fulfilling that edge I needed for the whole playlist to bring itself together. So forgive me, Raven Justice, because you got yourself heard on the airwaves with the birthday bash for this artist coming in with the Big Spence out of Boss Life Productions and the ROD Project stable of artists coming in on the stage at the H Lounge. Ooh, yeah, 472 Benicia Road. You notice I call it Benicia instead of Benicia, but some of y'all call it that, but it's in Vallejo, okay? 472 Benicia Road in Vallejo. Did you know that road has its own freeway entrance? It's unlisted. Like any good agent, any player on the street knows you ain't listed. Like I said earlier, y'all, man, I'm already on the airwaves, man. People know who I am, but some of y'all know what I'm talking about. Like Benicia Road ain't listed on the freeway. It's true. But there is an exit off the freeway. It's like an unlisted exit. And some folks are like, what's that exit? Well, it's the Benicia Road exit. But why isn't it listed? I don't know. But that's where the H Lounge is on, man. There's two clubs out on there. If I mention the other one, I'll be taking away attention from the H Lounge. So what's up? 472 Benicia Road, August 15th. Free before 9 p.m. afterwards. Gotta give him $20. That's all I gotta say. Huh? Raven Justice. Birthday bash. Oh, yeah. I wish I could tell you more. But this being the hit list, we got to give you the rest of the best in the Bay Area bangers, hip-hop artists, R&B, and neo-soul. I got to throw in some of that later this month, but this time around, I'm focusing on artists performing in our area. August 7th, which is, if I dare throw down the Spanish vocab like mañana, y'all be like, tomorrow? And I'd be like, yeah, free event. Over at the North Star Studios. That's over in the Arts Entertainment District of Vallejo. This is the legendary lineup, and I'm going to go through them in a moment, but I want to say congratulations because the man who threw in the show, he's proud of himself, you know? You know what I'm saying? And that is somebody who's gone 10 years sober. He's actually celebrating his 10-year anniversary of being a new man who ain't caught up in that vice, that business. Man, I've been going through that too, so I got to celebrate a man 10 years, no alcohol. That's what I'm saying. Now, I'm not into alcohol now. But, yeah, weed, right? Oh! But some folks be going clean and becoming new selves, man, new person. That's like a birthday jam.
with a bunch of artists. And that guy is going to be celebrating with the I Section. Ah, yeah. And that's going to be celebrating with Selena Beanie. Oh, yeah. And another one called Kutso. Yep. Filipino. And he's a Bay Area DJ and producer with the Culture Shock. And he's also a founder of a creative society of his own, Kutso, coming into Vallejo. Also, Miles Medina, DJ and sometimes a producer. All of them at the North Star Studios in downtown Vallejo's Arts Entertainment District. Celebrating 10 years celebration of a man who, with no alcohol, has been brand new to the scene, who's been doing things, and people celebrating this. And I'm inspired by this man. But anyway, that's going to be at North Star Studios, and that is who we want to let you know about. Oh, what's his name? DJ Kenzo. Yeah, I don't really know the guy. Hopefully, I pronounce his name correct. But North Star Studios, man, if you haven't been there, I know that place. Tickets are free, though. And all that talented artist celebrating a good occasion, a man's rebirthday. That's what I'm saying. North Star Studios tomorrow at 7 o'clock is going to be a banger. I hope to see y'all there. I might check in with that, but I got other stuff to do. You know what I mean? Let's keep going, man. I got to give you something else. And right now, I want to be chilling North Star Studios another day, Saturday, August 15th, all afternoon, early evening, 3 to 8 p.m. North Star Studios, located at 1518 Sonoma Boulevard. And again, like I said, it's in the Arts Entertainment District of downtown Vallejo. Chell presents Ma Buhay, a music benefit for the Philippines 2026. And that's the artist lineup is Chell with J. De La Cruz with Mami Mia and Mickey V with Alexen. These are chill artists. They speak the words power through their lyrics, and they'll be backed up by DJs and their own instrumentals. But the other DJ sets are before and after the program is by Selly. And DJ, man, I don't even know this one. I'm looking at the flyer. You know what I'm trying to do right here. SCC, okay? I just said it, right? SFC, DJ SFC. All ages. That means all y'all. Take your little cousin with you. It's all proud and good. But ticket proceeds for the Philippines fundraiser. Who are these folks? Project Pearls. That's right, Project Pearls. There's a lot of shenanigans in the Philippines. It's not a quasi-dictatorship. It's an outright economic regime, and a lot of people are suffering. I know it's part of the USA's version of the vision of the world and all that scene that I'll be speaking about in the next hour, but folks are really suffering from that regime, and this is not political. This is just telling you they're raising money for poverty and other folks who are suffering, so that'd be Project Pearls. Ain't no side, west or east side, that's better. It's our side, the people of the world. Let's make it one, and let's make it better for everyone. And thank you so much for Chell for providing this, man. Ma Buhay. I don't know how to pronounce it. But it's a music benefit for the Filipino people. 2026, baby. Saturday, August 15th, 3 to 8 p.m. Only at the North Star Studios. Aye! Next up, man, you knew I had to drop in a lot of this stuff. You knew I had to throw in with all y'all. So I want to give y'all something else to come out to. Noble Cinema Studios is dropping it in with the Mic Drop Day number 3. Do you know you already been appearing at the other two, right? Thursday, August 13th. That's after this program at 6 to 8 p.m. Shit, I might stop by. Anyway, y'all know where the Noble Cinema is at. It's in Vallejo. That's right, just like North Star Studios along Sonoma Boulevard. But this one, Noble Cinema Studios, is not in the same area, man. If you don't know Vallejo, if you're from the other cities here in the North Bay, just drop in for the Mic Drop Day 3 along Solano Avenue. I don't got much else to tell you. You just got to type into your Instagram. Did I mispronounce that on purpose? Yep, Instagram. Uh-huh. I like to make fun of that shit. But anyway, Mic Drop Day number 3 is posted up on Noble Cinema Studios' Instagram account. That's all you got to know. You already been on it. I don't got to tell you the name of that place. Instagram? Yes, right. But you already don't know about Noble Cinema Studios. You haven't been there. Go there. Mic Drop Day is for you to glock it in with a brand new sound. Every time you do it, you bring something with you. So if you go there, Mic Drop Day number 3 at Noble Cinema Studios will bring you in
if you're not ready to be set up as a superstar, but now you are, because I'm going to tell you about some superstars that are going to be dropping in right now for the KOB's birthday bash. Right now, August 8th is only in a couple of days. What you're going to do when you drop in on Saturday, you're going to be chilling with the stars, but you already know, got to buy their album first, right? Ha-hoo, KOB's birthday. Oh, that man has many solar returns. He's immortal. And being said like that, you already heard how we speak about him, right? Like, he's a superstar already. But I don't hear much from y'all being like, wow, that's a big deal. It is a big deal. KOB is one of the superstars who'll be appearing on Saturday at the Noble Cinema Studios. And that is what it is. It's a birthday party with Turf Talk. Oh, I hadn't heard that man mentioned in a while from some of y'all, but you already know about this man. He's performing at an intimate location to celebrate the birthday, and that is Turf Talk with Young Drew. Young Drew is going to be settling in with the score, as you know. I don't got much music from him, but I got one from one of the other artists who are going to be popping in for KOB's birthday bash at the Noble Cinema Studios on August 8th, Saturday. You know what I'm saying? Yeah. Okay, y'all heard. 18 and over. It's not an alcohol establishment, but it is adult theme quantity. You know what I'm saying? 18 and over, man. Don't carry your little younger cousin with you to this one, but 8 p.m. is when the doors open. Are they going to be asking for money? I'm just saying something. Just drop in a 20. Give them something, because they're going to be doing the birthday bash for all y'all to settle in with the with the superstars from coming out of our part of the Bay Area. KOB, Turf Talk, Young Drew, and others too. I'm going to drop in with one of the artists there that is a superstar, Equipto, out of SF Bay's Central City, our core, the city. You know, I don't drop in too much with the San Francisco beat, except when it comes to Equipto and his crew out of Solidarity Records. The 415 is alive in the North Bay, because we got a lot of fam out there. We're Bay Area all the way, and you know how 707 chill. 715, 707, it goes all the way like that. But Equipto is one of the few artists that I perpetually keep into the hit list, because him and his Solidarity Records with all them artists. You know, I talk like I speak, man. I speak like I'm telling you something, man. And what I want to give you with a little bit of that is something else. But as you already know, KOB's birthday bash on Saturday is something else, okay? Noble Cinema Studios. How? They're inviting you to the party. And if you don't like to miss out, you may want to go check out with all these superstars. Like I said, Turf Talk. You know what I'm saying? Turf Talk. Oh, I'm already there. I know you're already there. Solano Avenue in downtown Vallejo. Well, not near enough to downtown to be called that. You don't know enough. Okay. Well, Mr. Equipto, I got a few words from him to throw out at you. I hope y'all can check in with that. As you know, the score, the hit list is an hour long, and I got to give you some more music. But this being said, man, I got to tell you something, though. I got to tell you something. Next hour. All right, next hour is the time for the moment that I speak on stuff. So be sure to check that out. And I got this coming in, Equipto coming in out of Solidarity Records. Typing that in, making sure you got no filter. With the word that man is settled to settle. No Filter is the name of this album that came out not too long ago, but not long enough. I want to settle it in with one track from there. Just rapping, you know what I'm saying? Let's go right on into it right now, here on the Hit List.

We're in with Akipta, one of the premier artists coming in for that show with Turf Talk. Oh, and the birthday bash for KOB over at the Noble Cinema Studios. I know I'm focusing on a San Francisco Bay, no, city artist, but you know, North Bay Uprising don't hate no one as long as y'all be doing good music for the hip-hop show we're doing. 1 hour set is all I get for the North Bay Uprising Radio Showcase. Next hour, something completely different. But as we go into it, let's do two more tracks from Akipta because I'm a fan and y'all already know, you're aware and you're a fan, right? How? Okay, fam, you know we're fans. Let's go right in. Two more tracks from the man. Let's go. Let's go. Let's go. Let's go.

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1: In other words,
0: I want y'all to check in, turn on, tune in, and don't even drop out. Get it on. We're going to drop in with the... What's that motto again? Rap, rock, and rebellion. This is happening right now. And all y'all need to know, I figure to settle the score with information to liberate y'all. And we're going to create those liberated zones like y'all been hearing about, like y'all been said, like we got to do something. So let's go ahead and do it. But this previous hour of hip-hop for the hit list is just what it is. You can get a hold of me through North Bay Uprising at Gmail. That's how you go with your MP3s, your good quality music, signed up at Bandcamp, SoundCloud, or Spotify, but that's how you get on the hit list. And you already know, you got your own radio station. This next hour is a trip. I'll be your host, a minister of information, and you know where we're broadcasting. I got to tell you, though, 89.5 FM KZCT in Vallejo got nothing to tell us about what is being said, because all the views and opinions mentioned during this hour program called the Uprising News Service are that of my own and of the source materials. 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And it's been said, it's a hate-free zone. We got a few rules we got to play by, and that means no bringing up hatred against our fellow neighbors. Also, no lying. Ow! That's right. No obfuscation. Ow! But that is something. Just have fun with it. Because, you know, man, I drop in with all those words, and it's like, do you know what you're saying? And like I said to all y'all out there listening in for other security reasons, like, go ahead. I don't can operate like that. But you already know, we living in those times. Where last Thursday, I had a guest on this program who said Sheriff's Department got a directive from the FBI saying that Vallejo Housing Rights, the tenants organization, is being listed as terrorist-inspired, Chinese communist terrorist. And I'm like, what? And I'm like, dope. You got documentation. But it sent a chill up my spine, like, you know what? Talking about human rights is considered to be something illegal in China. Okay. In Russia. In Germany. What? For real? Well, kind of. Israel? Okay. Think of the other liberal democracies. Canada? Okay. USA. Hey, that's where I'm at. That's the proof we need to know why this program exists. Because every week I go on to the airwaves to give you some news. But I ain't trying to do anything else but be informative and what's it called again? Entertaining, all right? This portion of the North Bay Uprising Radio Showcase has been going on for a while. I've been thinking, remember when I was thinking about dropping it earlier this summer? Like, man, things are too hot out there. Well, my guest said what was going on with her tenants rights organization. Hey, Cristal. Well, that made me feel like, yeah, okay. Yeah, I'm not dropping this. Yeah, I'm going to be talking about it as often as I can, as long as I remain cool. You know what I'm saying? No hate. Speak the truth. And just be able to ride like we need. But that's why a lot of y'all be supporting this community program. Because, you know, I'll be riding with you. And the Centro Latino with the Vallejo Benicia Indivisible, they hosted their vigil for lives lost by the federal Domestic Security Agency, ICE. Yeah, the event honored Lorenzo Salgado Araujo. Say his name. And Johan Sebastian Guerrero, among other lives lost to the federal ICE officers. Believe it or not, that was a headline, by the way. It was from the Vallejo Times Herald, your local newspaper. Yep, and from the same newspaper, published on July 31st, headline, how one of the Bay Area's most heavily Latinish cities is fighting back against the ICE facility. Gilroy. That's right. Gilroy has balanced fear and hope as it resists a proposed ICE human rights abuse facility outside its borders. Now, you know what I'm saying about human rights. It ain't recognized as a law of the land here in the USA. What? Yeah. Human rights, believe it or not, is more recognized in China. Oh, that's right. Human rights is a communist. Oh, get out of here with that. What China doesn't do is respect individual liberties when it comes to dissent for political reasons. If I'm politically dissenting, China don't recognize that and will crack down on me. Here in the USA, if we're fast approaching that level of Chinese oppression, that's something bad. That's what we're complaining about. But the Chinese modicum of human rights includes some things that we associate with their tyrannical regime, like housing for everybody, full employment, microgrants for local entrepreneurs, a Wall Street combination that is constrained by the threat of insecurity through execution, Chinese style. That being said, they got some human rights out there, but it's recognized as the law of their land. Human rights in China? Well, I just told you how they recognize it. But the level of dissent we have here in the USA has to do with a lot of those things like housing as a right. The Housing Rights Coalition last week, Alo Cristal, out here talking about how they're being targeted as terrorists, directive to the local sheriffs, talking about it like that. I gotta talk about it. Yeah. But, you know, I'm scared. You know, I'm looking over my shoulder. You know, some folks be looking at me like we're watching you. And I'm like, you know, like that, right? But I'm hot and heavy with it right now. And I want y'all to know, we live in the land of the free, the home of the brave. So if y'all don't check in with that, what kind of American are you? All right, let's go on. Yo, New Yorkers organized a call-in and protest against their killer cops. Oh, yeah. Twin Cities bicycle protest calls for justice for all stolen lives. Oh, yeah. Charleston rally against political repression of pro-peace activists. Oh, what the hell? Yep, and demonstrators hosted a People's State of the Nation address against... Well, wait a minute. All those brave people all around the USA, where are you at? Are you here in Vallejo? Are you in all those other cities I mentioned? Yes, you are. So you are standing up, and that's what the uprising's all about. And some folks stand up for the conditions of their homeland. A lot of us here in town are Filipino, and we're proud of whatever island we're from in that area of Southeast Asia. I'm not Filipino, but I do know a bit that historically that country is like the West's version of a Chinese tyranny, only worse. There's no housing right. There's no entrepreneurial right to a micro grant without interest. There's no right to whatever China has. And they got in the Philippines death squads killing Chinese tyranny, only worse. There's no housing right. There's no entrepreneurial right to a micro grant without interest. There's no right to whatever China has. And they got in the Philippines death squads killing dissent. What, like they do in

It's kind of weird to say it like that. Like, we have the West, and the official name is the International Rules-Based Order. It's what they use in their diplomacy. I've studied their words for a while from the ambassadors and stuff. I'm like, this is really the name of our world alliance against the East, led by China and Russia? Okay, whatever. So here's some of the international rules-based order coming out of the Philippines. Demonstrators have hosted their People's State of the Nation address against the Marcos regime outside of San Francisco Consulate General. Yep. Filipino people resist military use conversion of ancestral land. Yeah. There's a whole military component there in their repression. It's hitting right here in our shores. Crockett City with the sugar factory has been bringing in blood sugar. No blood in our sugar. You heard? Oppose CNH's bloody supply chain from the Philippines to Crockett. What? Yeah. You heard a little bit of this, but no, it's the World International Rules-Based Order is a conglomerate of nation states or governments for economic purposes. So they exclude other governments, and that's the East. There is no East and West in the world because it's a globe, right? But that's the vernacular I use. However, what happens here in the West is an indictment on... I mean, if what I'm about to talk about makes you feel like what, then good. Because it means we have to do something about it. But Sugar Bowl or Massacre Capital of the Philippines is the title of a flyer from Bayan, Northern California. Negros Island is the sugar bowl of the Philippines, with vast sugarcane plantations created during even the Spanish colonial era. It's historically always been the sugar basket of the world, among other places. Under this long history of feudal exploitation, sugarcane field workers and peasants face, this is what they get per day, $3.26 per day, or up to $6.50 per day. I thought they were part of the West. Don't we have a minimum wage? Uh-huh. We're not talking about the USA where the minimum wage exists. In the Philippines, people live more cheaply. Life is cheap. You got death squads killing people for speaking out. We're talking words that would get one of us killed if it was on the radio in the Philippines right now. I am f***ing glad I can talk like this without the f***ing FBI killing me in my sleep tonight. All right? Rest of the words on the flyer. They have to face land grabbing. People's ancestral land is grabbed. You don't know what eminent domain is until you have some people shot in their homes for living on their ancestral land. But you know, the West is all about the market capitalization. The sugar is really marketable. And people who just live on their ancestral land growing crops to feed themselves is not marketable. They don't know how to use their land. Kill them. Land grabbing, unfair loans, and brutality from big landlords is going on all around the Philippines Sugar Bowl. Also, they're forced to till only sugarcane. These farmers cannot grow food to prevent starvation. Famine. Oh, the Soviet Union had famine in 1933, killed a lot of people in Ukraine. Okay, that was 1 year. Right. The Philippines has had regions perpetually being given the starvation regime. And I used it. I hardly use sugar anymore. I had to quit sugar, but all of our products have sugar in it. Some of it is sourced ethically, but most often it's these cutthroat, cut-rate practices, such as kicking people off their land through terrorism in the Philippines, as well as other places, that allow us to have what is called affordable sugar. But it's affordable despite having a surtax of dividends to give out to the shareholders, and the conglomerates with all the bloody shares are not yours. That's a conglomerate called the holding company, like BlackRock. They hold a lot of capital in these companies that perpetuate the terrorism regime all around the international rules-based order, the so-called West. Yeah. You're not at fault, but we all rely on those products. We all pay into it. I pay into it. Do I feel bad? No, I don't. But do I want to change it? Yeah. Why don't I feel bad? Because it's not our fault. We pay into it because that's part of our regime's purpose. We self-perpetuate these criminal activities by private holding companies so they can pay those dividends. And the international rules-based order says, at least we're not in Russia. There is also a rich history of resistance with the peasants and farm workers in the Philippines engaging in Bangalan. Did I mispronounce it? Our collective action to assert their rights to the land, their ancestral land. These foreign companies go in there like, hey, we're all American. International

rules of Ace of Water. Get off your land. We got things to grow like sugar cane. Eh, you know. So they call them big landlords. I call them holding companies. You know the history. So collective action to assert their rights to their own homeland and livelihood that the big landlords have taken from them. Yep. Now to tell you the real reason why I'm fucking pissed off. Because this is part of the West. My homeland is here in California, but the West is my area of the earth. I promote freedom, and I have the right to speak on it, and I'm defending that right by actually talking. This is in action. This is to perpetuate our freedom of speech. But what I'm about to tell you is scary enough. Now, in the Philippines, they kill me, and I would never bring any harm to any of my relations by talking about illegal things on this program here in California. No, I'm not going to bring anything upon us. But in the Philippines, this, what I'm about to say, is a massacre level awareness. Here goes. Back on April 19th, yep, this year, there was the Negros 19 massacre. That's right, Negros Island on April 19th. You can look it up by typing in Negros 19 massacre. I know I just said Negros. That's a Spanish word for, you know, the color black. And Negros Island was called Negros because there are folks who lived there since 50,000 years ago who are comparable to the Solomon Islands, Papua New Guinea, and Australian Aboriginal folks. So they're called the Blacks Island by the Spanish. So I know, I'm aware of that. But the island is called that, and the folks who were killed there were just massacred for speaking out. This was actually a series of massacres by Bongbong, the current island regime president, against the peasants and farm workers. Since the mid-1980s, the liberal revolution against Bongbong's current president, his father, was the dictator. When I say president, I mean at least he had an election. When I say his dad was a dictator of the Philippines, that means there are no elections and there are way more massacres. And now it's under the tutelage of the USA State Department. It's not us who did it. Do you remember when we killed all those workers on the Philippines? We didn't do that. That was like elements of the State Department security agencies working with holding companies to prevent any kind of impact on their dividends by instituting a kind of a regime of massacres that we call a death squad, right? Death squad regime, yeah. Well, the massacre of 19 people in Tobaso, Negros Occidental included two beloved Filipino-American activists and is the latest in the ongoing fascist attacks of the AFP, the Armed Forces of the Filipinos. But they're fighting a cold war against China. So we got to support everything the Filipino military does. Because anyone who speaks out for their rights to their ancestral territory is Chinese communist inspired. Anyone who speaks out for tenants' rights in Solano County, in our own homeland, is communist Chinese inspired. Anyone who speaks for human rights is a communist inspired terrorist. Thank you, FBI. I hope that helps you. So what we got to do is check in with what we can do. Because from here to Philippines to everywhere else on Earth as part of the West or the East, I want to help out my fellow people in El Salvador. Some of you folks got folks in Mexico who are suffering like this. We're not in Russia. We're not in China. We're in the free West. Let's use our freedom to defend all workers from the Philippines to Crockett City. Now, this is according to the flyer. I already mentioned the name of the group that put it on. I met with them, and I'm like, I like you guys. This is a clear connection, they say, between the exploitation of farm workers and peasants in Negros Island to the exploitation of CNH Crockett Refinery warehouse workers. The ILWU Local 6 warehouse workers have been on strike for a fairer contract since June 15th. CNH is proposing a new contract that dodges California overtime pay laws, reduces paid time off, and strips retirees of medical benefits, even retroactively. Oh, okay, so these workers are going to have their medical benefits after they retire to be taken away. These are elders. Here in the land of the free, with the greatest economy on earth, the workers at CNH Factory, who gets off on death squad activity to protect their dividends, killing folks out there in the sugar bowl of the Philippines. Out here, these workers who unload the blood sugar, if you will, these workers have been there for decades who have retired, 30 years or more of their life to the company. And they're guaranteed a retirement benefit plan that allows them to grow old in age with medical benefits. For that to be taken away for the sake of the dividends, oh, the market goes up.
more money to be paid out because those poor investor stockholders at BlackRock, big holding company, they are more mighty and powerful than you imagine. That's our regime's dictatorship right there. That's our dictator. That's not a president. It's a private company. There's a few private companies like that. And they do dictate policy. Like, death squads are okay. Just don't tell anyone. It's not in Russia. It's always in Russia or China. Where everything bad happens in the world, it's always over there, okay? So CNH Factory is not at fault. It's the dividends, the stockholders, it's the BlackRock people, right? Can we blame folks? No, not on this program. Actually, I just did, didn't I? So what that means for y'all is, imagine retiring and then being told by the company, hey, dividends, Uber owls, you all don't get shit, and you all get to die. Because retirees usually don't find work elsewhere. They retire. You're gonna die because CNH Factory says, you're gonna die because you can't access your medical program that you were gifted for working for decades there. You're gonna, I'm not gonna say it again. Actually, it scares me to say that kind of stuff because they're doing it to us, man. Death squads in the Philippines, stripping your medical retiree benefits here. Sounds the same. It sounds so much the same. All the while, CNH has prioritized super profits over workers. That sounds communist inspired. And only stands to benefit from continued exploitation of workers. Damn communist inspired. From Negros Island to Crockett. And then the provided flyer here ends with, we stand in solidarity with the striking CNH sugar warehouse workers via WU Local 6. Joined the Defend Negros NorCal Coalition. Woohoo! Okay. Defend Negros Island. Stop the coons in the Philippines. Okay, enough words from y'all at Bayan, Northern California, among their affiliated organizations. I ain't telling you nothing else, I swear. I'm just reading the words of somebody else. Moving on, I'm going to take a quick break, but as I get into the next segment of this hour of programming, it's for entertainment purposes only, and your Minister of Information stands by what is being broadcast, but that being said, no one else here at the radio station nor affiliates or sponsors are responsible. 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Otherwise, chill, and I'll be right back in just a while. 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Oh!

0: That's tricky doing a hip hop bent of In Excess's Mediate. I'm gonna keep letting it play.
1: Oh!
0: Kind of too loud, but you know, I just had to throw that in there. I may as well just get right back into the uprising because I only got a little bit of time left to talk about really to liberate means to get into action. And you know how we do. We declare sovereignty by doing it ourselves. Our two hands are our way to do it. And as you know, I got some facts to lay out. Yep, you heard me. I said that was tricky. That's right. The famous hip-hop artist doing an In Excess track called The Mediate. Mediate is what's up. And that is what we're going to try and do worldwide. International rules-based order does allow us a little bit of freedom. I know it, and you know it, so let's keep doing it, as you already are aware. We got our two hands. Let's keep going out there and figuring out the trip on letting us go out to the places, and one of those places is right here, right now. But I want to tell you about Sustainable Solano in just a while. But for now, I want to let you in on what's happening in a lot of places right here, right now. Sovereignty is a word and ain't dirty. You know George W. Bush and Bill Clinton and Obama and, of course, Biden all cracked down hard on people who were seeking out on ways to perpetuate that term sovereignty for the community. I am a community style kind of person. And one of the ways we like to declare our sovereignty is by growing our own food and sharing it through mass action behind its scenes. But I can't advocate for things that will be cracked down upon. Did you know sharing food openly is kind of cracked down on a little bit? But right here, right now, I want to tell you about our local farmers. That's right. Our farmers markets are one of the places we can declare sovereignty. We're allowing the land to be used by the people and the people who share the bounty of that land for a little bit of a purpose of profit. That's part of the system. You got to perpetuate that which is fam, which is benefiting us, which is cool. So the farmers markets are definitely one of those spots where you can see sovereignty in action. We're seeing the local economy flourish and we're seeing the food grown in our own homeland. Wherever you're from, this is your homeland here. And I love y'all to know that this week is National Farmers Market Week. How? North Bay Uprising Radio Showcase is joined by the morning show, the same name, Tuesdays from 10 to 12. Yes, right, in the morning. And that's what I do. And I did talk about this too. But Napa Valley Farmers Market is one of them that I talked about, Vallejo Farmers Market and others. But I like to talk to folks about where the food comes from. And that is what it is when it comes down to Sustainable Solano. Now, what they got to say is they're moving from planning to action. That's right. August is here with continued hot weather and ripening tomatoes. Back to school preparation and quickening pace as we move towards fall. Now, for Sustainable Solano, and no, they have no idea I'm talking about them. I am no way connected to them. This program is completely independent. But I'm sure if some of their members heard what I'm saying, they might be cool with it. I'm just saying, okay, for the sake of the purpose of letting you know. But for Sustainable Solano, in August, they'll be working with their partners to launch a new farm-to-school program that builds on the Vacaville Unified School District's success, sourcing local and preparing healthy seasonal meals to create a blueprint for other districts that can learn from this farm-to-table technique of feeding our children in the schools. Here in Solano County, we are an agricultural county. The North Bay has a lot of agricultural land. Solano County has millions and millions and half a billion dollars every year. In fact, this year has done a lot worse for us economically with inflation and at inflated prices. The economy of Solano County is doing good because we pay more, so they're making more money, but they also have to pay more because, like I said earlier, BlackRock and other companies like that, the big dividend holders, they've been raising prices for a while now for no reason.
2: Oh, what about COVID quarantine?
0: Yeah, that was a reason. But did it make sense?
2: Nope.
0: Didn't you see your food prices go up?
2: Yeah.
0: They're making money, right?
2: Okay.
0: So what? I know. Anyway, Solano County has half a billion dollars of agricultural excess profit and other things. Yeah. And that shows you we got the almonds. We got the tomato processing. The Vallejo Times Herald had an article about it, as well as the Daily Republic out of Fairfield and the Vacaville Daily Reporter. They are proud of what we got. And I'm looking at it like Sustainable Solano is going to help us live free from the world market regime that is engineered to kill folks in the Philippines and strip people of the retiree benefits medically. We can live free from that. And one of those ways to do it is growing our own food. But Sustainable Solano don't know what I'm talking about, and don't worry about that. I'm just letting you know about what they're doing, so you may want to check in with them. It's just as well. But the program will incorporate their youth wellness program, and high school students experience garden and kitchen connections with healthy, seasonable foods. This is a health project for all of us to get in with. Other planning includes upcoming Solano County Air Quality Summit. They're in with the United Front for the Human Ecology. They're in it for life, not for death. If you want to call them the good guys, go right on ahead. But other upcoming events, including the bounty of the land being perpetuity on your own property. If you're rich enough, not rich. A lot of us don't even have any money, but somehow we acquired the means to stay in place. Some of y'all homeowners out there is like, man, I wish I could make my money stretch further. Or if you are a renter and you have the benefit of staying put for a while, this is the kind of class to teach you how to grow your own dirt, your soil, your compost for your own home operation of growing food and sharing it with folks. I recommend tomatoes, zucchinis, and corn and squash. Be like the natives. Actually, around here, they didn't grow all that together, but California natives did grow their own crops, and we can learn from them. But to do that, you have to style yourself the creator of your own dirt, because a lot of this clay-like soil here in the North Bay is, I would say polluted a little bit. I would say it's clay-like anyway, so you may want to grow your own compost. So there's a class for that. Thank you to Sustainable Solano tomorrow in the Heritage Presbyterian Christian Church in Benicia. They call it the Thermophilic Composting Workshop tomorrow, Saturday, August 8th. Yep. You can discover how to balance your greens and browns, manage temperatures, and let heat-loving microbes supercharge your gardening efforts through the composting techniques you'll be taught at the Heritage Presbyterian Church in Benicia. 10 a.m. Saturday, 2-hour class. It ain't much to get in, and it'll definitely give you a bounty. Their upcoming event on August 20th, on Thursday, 4 to 7 p.m. in Rio Vista at their farmer's market, is called the Bounty of the County Cooking Demonstration. You can join Sustainable Solano August 20th at the Rio Vista Farmers Market for a cooking demo and food sample featuring fresh seasonal produce from Lockwood Acres here in Solano County. You can get a recipe and go shopping up and down the Rio Vista Farmers Market. And I am a fan of perpetuating local economics. As long as we are doing the thing of keeping our money local and out of the hands of international globalist holding companies who are run by robots, the AI machine crushes you. Yeah, I said it like that. Well, we can go against it by growing our food and thriving and living life. Creating life. The AI soul crushing machine is not life. Mm-mm. No amount of electronics can make that sucker alive. I've already checked into it. It is not necessarily alive. It's an AI soul-crushing machine. It does not have life. Okay, moving on. So much more to talk about along those lines. And, of course, I mentioned the Air Quality Summit. I want to mention that you can help shape it. Vallejo community members shared their experiences at previous Sustainable Solano Air Quality Forums, and they still want your word to get in about your experience concerning the amount of dust from the Central Valley agricultural fields coming in through the wind corridor of the Carquinez Straits. They want to know about the air quality, how it impacts you. Also, the oil refineries, there's still a number of them around here. The world market regime runs off of petroleum and naphtha, natural gas products. It's how we live, but we live side by side with the beast, and it is causing perpetual pollution. How does that affect you? Are there ways to mitigate it? Yes, there are. There are smokestack scrubbers that the companies can just put on there for about $1 million each, but that ain't much compared to the dividends they receive from the world market regime's perpetual use of petroleum. It is a market that has reaped dividends for over a century, and they have it under lockdown here in the Bay Area. Those oil refineries, though, can clean up and benefit you, but it doesn't make them feel better when it impacts their dividends. So $1 million for every smokestack, and that's a high-end figure. I'm saying it could be even down to a few $100,000, but they have to be changed out every couple of years. I've looked into it. I can actually advocate for real sustainable solutions, but the oil companies don't like that. They don't want to spend money that ain't clearly going to benefit them. They'll do it if it helps them. That's what greenwashing is. They'll put money into campaigns for a purpose to make them look good, like that 76 oil rig over by Rodeo. You go on the freeway between Berkeley and Vallejo, you see that 76 oil done up in green. That's the name of the company. That's their oil rig. It's greenwashing. They actually painted it green, and it's right next door to all their solar panels. What's an oil company refinery doing with a bunch of solar panels? Security. But does that impact you? No. Does that help you? Yeah, we can get oil from them at inflated prices, as it is in the Bay Area. I mean, California, yeah, but why do the oil refineries charge the neighbors far more than elsewhere? The same gasoline is going to Nevada. I know there's taxes involved. I know that. But why don't they cut us, the 76, the Phillips Conoco, the Chevron? We're their neighbors. We're right here breathing the air, the mercury compounds coming out of their smokestacks. Why don't we get a cut in the gasoline price? Why? Oh, because of California. Yeah, the government here charges too much taxes. Down with taxes. Okay, but you're still overinflating the charge on the gasoline products, aren't you? No. It's the war, man. The wars are happening, so we got to raise our prices every time the president says something on Thursday. Did you notice that? It impacts the market, doesn't it? Anyway, again, Sustainable Solana don't know what I'm talking about. I'm just reading their newsletter, telling you about a few things here and there, getting caught up in my own opinion about things. Well, in case you missed it, Sustainable Solano has a Vallejo residential demo garden program. They, are you interested in working with your neighbors and community to install a demonstration food forest garden or native garden in your front yard? We are looking for a residential site in Vallejo to install a demo garden. I'm not sure yet if this program has already been fulfilled, but that is one of the statements from their newsletter I wanted to read out loud, because their demo garden is a wonderful item to research, and they could help you with advice on what to grow. Plants like corn, squash, and tomatoes. Yeah, very American vegetables. It perpetuates community to share this stuff. Of course, if you want to sell it officially, you have to have a license, cost you money and all that. But if you share it, it's not illegal to say you can share this stuff for free. Mm-hmm. Mass distribution, that's when the woman, the establishment gets in on it. Like, hey, you're mass distributing for free your tomatoes. Are they safe? They're regulatory agencies to help you out. They're not toothless either. Unlike when they go after the oil companies, which are pretty toothless, actually. They're like, oh, we're going to charge you $25,000 for every infraction of mercury release, right? But when they come after you, oh, man, they got all the guns in the world, don't they? So be careful, even when sharing food on a mass distribution level. But between you and me, that's okay. And that's what I want more of y'all to think about in your rebellion to grow the food that sustains us. Because we are against the AI machine telling us that it all goes into dividends, forget everything else. Mm-hmm. I want y'all to check in with some tomatoes. Make sure y'all got some to grow, because now's the season to do it. Tomatoes are in season from June to October, so save those seeds, plant them at the right time according to our climate schedule. The University of Davis have a Master Gardener program. Napa County has a Master Gardener program. Solano County has a bunch of Master Gardeners. Some of them are at Solano County College. Community College, Solano Community College, SCC, yep. Master Gardeners is a program where folks are trained on how to work with the soil, the climate, and the area. We got some right here, and they'll teach you. So save those seeds. You can grow, and with it, you can grow the community. Now for some environmental news. I got some things to say and report on, but that being said, all the views and opinions mentioned during this program are that of my own and of the source materials, and I try to make sure I got enough in here to let you know about some things, okay? Sustainable Solano has a connections to set you up with some monarch butterfly way stations. Specifically, pollinators are what we need to have perpetual agriculture. We don't want to rely on the conglomerate's AI drones, the insect drones they've developed. They're like, oh, so what if the bees and the butterflies go away? We got the patents that you can lease at $100,000 per field every year, so you can pollinate your almond trees. There are words like that. I read them. I'm like, that's what we're up against. lockdown on even the price of life itself. Without pollinators, we can't grow things unless we use the dividends. Yeah, the dividends that we get locked up with their own payments. Yeah, you aren't accessing those dividends. You're paying into them for somebody else. The AI machine, that's right. So if you want to help be part of that solution, those Monarch Butterfly Way Stations are available. Just look up Sustainable Solano and they'll help lock you in with that. So Monarch Butterflies are being left in limbo as new federal rules take hold. The current presidential administration is run by a big businessman who operates with all these other business people, who does things just for pure business reasons, and that includes locking it down against regulations that impact big business, like the BlackRock folks, exactly. Just like under Obama. Just like under Clinton and others, it's the same perpetual motion. But now it's like they're stripping away the protections of biosphere habitat. That ain't impacting no one's business. It's always been kind of like a protected habitat. It didn't impact anyone's dividend-heavy livelihoods, but BlackRock and others like them say, like, hey, man, strip away those protections. It impacts us. I don't believe it, but monarch butterflies are being left in limbo. They need prime habitat like Western Mare Island. They need prime habitat to survive, to perpetuate what they've always done in their majestic nature, which is being pollinators, which is what I like to have grow my food. I don't want no AI drone bot that can sting me with their missiles going about, flitting around and charging me $100,000 a year just to pollinate a field. That is not dictatorship according to our standards. But if it happened elsewhere, we'd call it a dictatorship under a bureaucracy that is unaccountable. That sounds like communist. I don't mind you saying that because I know what you're trying to say. But when we're talking about the USA, that's not the term to use. When we're talking about California, that's not the term to use.
2: Well, it's not communist.
0: Yeah, you got it. But if you don't want to say what the system is, that's okay. As long as you're able to criticize it, right? Okay. Yeah. So who am I talking to? Well, people like myself. I do talk to a lot of you. And I know that we love our opinions and we keep it like that because it matters that in the USA, we respect one another's opinions and facts and we try to check in with one another. Just try to make sure we stay cool because united, we aren't divided and we remain free. That's all I'm going to say. But one of the things that really makes me feel real cool, though, is planting trees. In fact, there's a bunch of articles here about preservation of land and other things. I might have a little bit of time to get into it, but I'm already at a quarter of an hour till the end of the hour, so let's keep going with that. But some of y'all have been asking for more sugar in your diet. I want to say that, but corn syrup is going down. A lot of us are more health conscious. Sugar is not healthy, but according to an article from major newswire Reuters, U.S. sugar demand is now up, corn syrup is down, consumers are picking less processed foods. Okay, good. Ethical for ourselves, but just remember, there is a lot of chemicals in the agriculture. And unfortunately, a University of Granada did have a study put out that links exposure to fungicide and insecticide to changes in a woman's changes in the body. Yep, from between the ages of 7 and 10. Right before they're tweens. But still, like any human life, every year is important up until age 25, roughly. But apparently, fungicides and insecticide is delayed the progress of a woman's body, according to a new study in the University of Granada. That's straight up evil in the point of human existence. There are ways to clean up everything, okay? Other things to talk about is how California vineyards nearby are installing more than 500 owl boxes. Yep, 52% rodents are now being noticed because they put not insecticides and fungicides out there, or in this case, pesticides, right? Pest. Rodents. That's rats and mice eating our grapes that are a $1 billion economic marker for the richest state in the USA. Well, I mean, this is the system we rely on. So yes, I want to protect how we live, but I also don't want to poison myself. So I really like this idea that owl boxes are being put all over North Bay vineyards who would rather not poison themselves either. A lot of y'all are being more conscious now. So 500 owl boxes were studied and discovered that the agricultural fields for a lot of these vineyards that I won't name right now had up to 52% fewer rodents. Keyword is up to, but still, that's a very significant decrease in rodents using all natural methods. Combined with others, it is doable within our range, and it does not impact the market that a lot of you rely on for your trickle-down effects. Mm-hmm. Yes, the North Bay is one of the richest areas in the richest state in the richest federation on Earth. Mm-hmm. I mean, China may be number one some months, but USA is still number one most of the months. Okay, that's all I got to point out. Meanwhile, Saudi Arabia. When I say China in tongue-in-cheek, what I'm really spitting out is Saudi Arabia. That's the USA's version of Iran. And it really is a strange place for half of their people, women, and the other half, men, are also equally as oppressed, unless they're... I can't even go on about Saudi Arabia. Because this part is not about the regime. It's about the ecological momentum, even in Saudi Arabia. Yes. In fact, their government saw fit to plant 159 million trees in the desert. Well, just like in China, at the Taklamakan Desert, just like in China, Saudi Arabia has done something similar. 1 million hectares of degraded land in less than 5 years. Yes, in less than 5 years, has been planted with 159 million trees. Mm. And there are other ways to put to use the agricultural cast-off. That includes Costa Rica, which a couple of decades, 16 years' time, they found 12,000 tons of orange peel laid out on some degraded land actually helped revive a jungle forest. 16 years later, 12,000 tons of orange peel dropped on degraded land next to a forest allowed that forest to expand really quickly. That is on the record, and that is something we can look into in our agricultural area of California with the perpetually grown garden of citrus and almonds and other things. We can use this stuff to replenish our land and live in perpetuity without relying on those damn drones from the BlackRock group. Ow! I don't want to do anything else but try to get away from that tyranny right there. Just that thought alone. Ooh. Well, I want to tell you, though, it ain't just us who are worried. It's everyone on Earth, even Saudi Arabia, even China, and in Mexico, whose government did protect more than 1 million monarch butterflies back in 1980 and created a one-of-a-kind ecosystem that has been cherished and allows the monarch butterflies to thrive. We can learn from that. But the return of the monarch is right now at hand. There's been a rise in their population here in our part of the homeland. For now, that is good news. It could easily crash again. Something among all of us together is helping. And the monarch butterfly count is beginning right now. If you want to go out there and count your monarch butterflies, I have a couple in my front yard that come out perpetually for the pollinator plants I have, like milkweed and other plants. But like I said about Sustainable Solano, they'll hook you up with the right experts. The Master Gardeners will as well. Are you seeing more monarchs? Well, the great winter has had a knockoff effect for the summer's butterflies. Yep, people can help track for butterflies and milkweed as part of a monitoring blitz that had already started on July 31st. We're 1 week into it. And yes, there's a slight uptick in their population around North America. Thank you, Mexico, for back in 1980 doing that. Thank you to all of you who have been helping out for the past few years. Monarch butterflies are no longer going to become extinct. There's been a slight uptick in their population. Thank you to everyone for being part of this uprising of life. We want to give you some airplay, and in the moment, we're going to go into a totally different track. So I want to bring out some information about the New World War. But right now, thank you for tuning in to this broadcast. I do have the news notes laid out. I know I don't post this stuff, but I might start doing that soon because I don't care anymore. I just want to let y'all know what's going on without any regard. But that being said, this is a hate-free zone. I'm not going to say out loud things about other folks, but I will say is we're all in it together, all right? So if you want to go ahead and hate, I ain't going to do that for you. Well, if you want to go ahead and thrive, I got that for you. But this New World War report is going to sound pretty much, I ain't going to tell you more. But it's war, and the New World War does include different theaters across continents. It ain't just the Black Sea to the Red Sea anymore. It includes a West Africa, which I promised y'all a little while ago I would look and find facts that can tell us what's going on. And I found it, finally. I found a way to focus a little bit I finally found some links. Okay. So here's the news report of a secret war. And it's the USA World Alliance versus the Confederation of Sahel States, which is part of it, which is the New World War. You know who's that, you know who's going on with this. So, of course, I'm talking about the other side of the world here. And what is going on? Burkina Faso, though, did record over $6 billion worth of gold through official channels in 6 months. That's one of the member states of the Alliance of Sahel States in West Africa. That's three governments plus one who have united together, kicked out the West, and brought in the East. And I'm like, what the hell's going on there? They almost got taken over by the West's version of Saudi Arabia's militant armies, who have been operating since the downfall of Libya in 2011 under Hillary Clinton's cruel regime. I know. State Department leader went in and took out Libya and said, that's it, folks. Let's see what happens from now. And suddenly Saudi Arabia went in there and was like, yeah, we got a bunch of militants in here. Let's change Africa forever. And France was in there like, we like you, Saudi Arabia. We're okay as long as you allow us to access that gold and uranium. USA was like guaranteeing that. And the governments there were like, no. What you did to Libya was a human rights abuse. I don't care who we work with, says these governments. You guys ain't good enough. Get your Islamist militants out. Get your world-class corporations away from our gold fields. Out, out, out. And then you got this. $6 billion worth of gold being mined did not go to France or England. It went straight to the pockets of their government. I know, right? State governments are really corrupt. But they promised to use that $6 billion of gold they extracted on the world market to float it and then bring back dividends to build roads and schools and do that whole thing. That's what they're doing. But their opposition is a group called the Azawad Liberation Front. That they're allied with the West. And I believe that all nations should be able to exist with their own state. Azawad, I mean, state governments are corrupt, but I mean, like, just give the Azawad Tuareg people their piece of pie, okay? Unfortunately, the three states of the Sahel governments were created by colonialism, so they have these artificial borders. So the Azawad Liberation Front is fighting a losing war against the East in West Africa. So the Azawad Liberation Front has worked with the Islamist Saudi Arabian-funded groups and as well as Ukraine. Ukraine said, hey, those Russians who are helping out, we're going to fight them. And they are. That's the world war right there. So I got more updates from that right here, right now. This is the important part. What you're about to hear is exclusive. And I'm not going to tell you where I found all the information. But this is an actual secret war that involves all parties. And it's part of the New World War. And it's no longer just confined to the Black Sea, to the Red Sea. Now, the Iron Curtain of war zones includes whatever is happening out there. So the Mali Army, that's one of the three member states. The Mali Army did press forward with multiple operations across the country. The name of their army is FAMA. It's supported by the Africa Corps, struck terrorist targets across several regions over the past 3 days. Near Timbuktu, their forces struck a bunch of folks at Karakoum, at Tassilit, and ugh, I don't like this stuff. Anyway, the Supreme Public Council of the Tuareg, that's the name of the ethnic group, the Azawad. Homeland is one of their homelands of Tuaregs of Libya. Yes, I mentioned Libya earlier. They issued a statement saying that the government of Turkey needs to stop sending drones to Mali to support Mali's war against these militants that include the Azawad Liberation Front. The Tuareg people of Libya saying Azawad people are the red line. Stop it. And this Tuareg of Libya are not a sovereign government. They're within Libya, but they have a sizable population and they don't want to be a part of no war. But the Africa Corps, Russia's Africa Corps, claims they took out a bunch of Ukrainian drone operators in Mali. I don't know if that's true, but that is part of the news. I was like, wow. The Malian armed forces did go after, with Algeria, the gold mines that were in the hands of the Azawad Liberation Front within the border mountain region of Algeria. So Algeria did send off some missiles into those gold fields that, from what I understand, involves 300,000 people employed at those mines, and that gold goes straight to the hands of their Western sponsors, of course. So, but working conditions for these workers are off the record. They're outside the law of the land. These are kind of like state governments, but outside of the world market regime. They don't officially exist, but they are part of what is called the ethnic groups, what I believe are called nations, right? But they have their own economy. 300,000 people being employed there. Algeria bombed the hell out of them in collaboration with Mali, which is part of the indicator of what is really going on. A lot of this stuff, though, some of them are even Chinese-operated. China is part of the Russian-led alliance called the East, but some of their business people were like, I don't care. I'll work with Saudi Arabian-inspired militants who control some of these operations, and it's all right to work within the Algerian area. Anyway, we like Algeria, says these businessmen from China. But they got bombed, too, by the way. And by the Russians? No, by the Algerians. Anyway, another member state of the alliance du Sahel of the East is attacks in Niger. The militants did strike the Nigerian armed forces and got struck back. And that was all in one day, yesterday. Now, if I told you more, I would be going too little in on what is left on this hour. And that was just one 24-hour period from what I was able to discover. Actually, it's kind of cool to talk about a secret war, because we already know about the European war. We know about the Arabian Peninsula war involving West Asia, right? That's all over the news. But that one right there was exclusive just to this broadcast here on the West Coast. I doubt anyone else knows what is going on in West Africa between East and West. The perpetual divide of the world. I'm against war. I'm only doing this for informative purposes only. And I'm against human rights abuses. And you know, I'm not celebrating anyone's victory. I just want the people to live in peace. That's it. The Uprising News will be on again next Thursday from 4 to 5 p.m. The third segment of the North Bay Uprising Radio Showcase is coming up next. All the views and opinions mentioned during this program are that of my own and the source materials, and these are not for the views and opinions of anyone else here at KZCT 89.5 FM in Vallejo. And yes, I have to say that because, exclusive news reporting is atypical and pretty hardcore. So, let's go. I was trying to play the drop right there, but I think there's some music in the background. Anyway, 89.5 FM KZCT, thank you for community radio. To all you supporters out there, thank you for letting us have this. Thank you for making it happen. It's worth mentioning next hour is something completely different, so stay tuned. The music in the background is dance music from Out of Soma FM in San Francisco. It's just a human curated playlist, but I'm using it, and here is what it sounds like.